0: preferita è Radio Patata.
1: 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Back to
2: 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Heavy rotation.
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5: Heavy rotation. Tante hits, nessuna interruzione. 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

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Well, hey, it had to be the way. And he had a few words to say to me, and they were,

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When that day come, I hope my diamonds flood it anyway. People I can trust come a dime a dozen anyway. I don't keep in touch, then it's probably 'cause I feel away. When you looking at me, is you really seeing me? How the hell you judging who I am?